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Because there's so many dogs and cats, puppies and kittens out there looking for their forever homes, sometimes all it takes is one picture, one post, or one little wet nose to change a life. 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It's Wet Nose Wednesday every Wednesday here on B106.7. 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
0: This is the TJ Show, and look at that. It is Tuesday, September 22nd, 2026. Hello, J-Bo.
2: Good day, Seth.
0: I'm just going to give you a little snapshot of what my evening was last night. You ready for this?
2: Yeah.
0: So I hear scrambling near my kid's bedroom, and it's fighting, and now you said that, and then I hear like a boom in the wall, and I'm like, oh my goodness, do I have a tiny stable in my home? Are there goats fighting? What? It sounds like a scramble. So I go, guys, come on upstairs. So they come over, and I go, what's the problem? Why won't you go to bed? And listen to this. This is the kind of stuff I could have never guessed this would happen.
2: It's always right before they have to go to bed.
0: Oh, my goodness. But it's a real fight. They're all mad at each other.
2: Kids do.
0: All three of my kids. And I go, what is going on? And my daughter, Charlie, goes, someone put my earrings into a bar of soap. I said, what? I said, what do you mean? Somebody pushed my earrings into a bar of soap, and I want to know who it was. And so then my middle daughter goes, it's not me. I would never do something like that. I'm like, who would do something like that?
2: That's funny, but also weird.
0: Yeah. And I go, so to my youngest daughter, Noah, what did you do this? No. But then, you know, you see like a little side of a little side of your mouth. Yeah, a little smirk. And I said, Noah, you got to come clean. I'm not going to be mad at you. I promise. But you got to tell the truth. And she just, her whole face drops. She just says, yes, I did it. I put the earrings in the bar of soap.
2: No, I don't want any crocodile tears because you knew what you were doing when you did it. And now you're smiling about it. You don't get to cry and get out of it.
3: Obviously, because you lied at first. You knew it was wrong.
2: Well, yeah.
0: I think she realized something was very wrong.
3: Right.
0: But I gave her the benefit of the doubt. I said, Noah, were you curious about what would happen if you shoved an earring into a bar of soap? And now you're kind of in a mess and you don't know how to get out of it. She's like, yes, Dad, that's what happened. I said, okay, I don't know why you were curious about shoving earrings into a bar of soap, but we're going to fix this. I said, Charlie, listen, I'll buy you a new pair of earrings. By the way, these earrings are like $1.99.
2: Oh,
0: I said, I'll buy you a new pair of earrings.
2: To her, they're a big deal.
0: I know, it's their whole world. So everything is resolved. And then within moments, there was laughter, and everyone was like, oh, yeah, why would we put earrings into a bar of soap? But I could have predicted that would be the thing that would keep me up last night. Yes, Heather?
3: When I was a child, I was curious to see what magnets would do to a television. And I put them on my parents' television.
0: Nice.
3: And it ruined it and broke it, and there was no laughter after that.
0: Right.
2: Yeah, no. When I was a child, I wondered what a razor did, and I split my chin open in the shower.
4: Oh, gosh.
2: Not a good idea.
3: And no laughter after that?
2: No, none at all, actually.
0: You know, I had a razor story. I saw this blue thing in my shower. I was like, what is this? And I rubbed it against my skin, and it was not my chin, but on my leg. I was like, ooh. Why would they have a blade? I didn't understand why a blade and a knife. I thought you used this to cut open an apple. But anyway, everything's fine. No problems with the soap. Are you guys ready to do this today?
2: Yeah.
0: I'm ready to roll here. 877-RADIO-TJ. That is our phone number. It's the way that you get in touch with us. You'll either catch us in the studio or you'll get our voicemail. We just hope to hear from you soon. 877-RADIO-TJ. 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

0: 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This is the TJ Show, our news. It sounds different around here. Kenny reads through every story he can find, and then he brings us the most interesting ones. Kenny, what's happening on the planet today?
1: I didn't know this, but from 1949 until about 1982, European authorities dumped over 200,000 barrels, totaling 150,000 tons of low-level radioactive waste into the Atlantic Ocean at depths of 3,000 to 5,000 meters.
0: Can you imagine? Like, not knowing what to do with all this garbage, and someone goes, eh, what if we just dumped it in the ocean? I'm sure it'll be fine.
1: Yeah, nobody will know.
2: Bad idea.
1: Well, they have underwater discovery teams now taking a look at these barrels at the bottom of the ocean floor, and they have found that these barrels are eroding, and some appear to be leaking toxic sludge.
0: Can you imagine? Like, this ocean, how long is it going to be usable for? We had this nice big ocean, and now we got radioactive waste. But is it, like, is it disappearing? Is it dangerous? It's a big ocean.
1: Well, I mean, they're looking into this and studying it, but there is an unexpected ecosystem situation. The sea life appear to really like it. They're hanging around.
0: Give me more.
1: They've become
2: radioactive.
0: Yeah, I want to be a bigger fish, a brighter fish.
1: Yeah, they've been described as artificial habitats and even oasis for deep sea life, attracting sea anemones, sponges, sea cucumbers, crustacean, and fish alike. Now, whether or not this sludge is having an effect on their health, they have to look into that a little bit further to know for sure.
0: I'm telling you, we're going to have some weird sharks. Is it going to be the sponge? Well, maybe the sponge could help us. It'd be like a Little Mermaid scene where they all clean up the ocean.
1: It sucks it up.
0: Yeah. I don't know. There's still hope.
2: Yeah. Well, if they start walking out of the ocean, then we have a problem.
0: That's another problem that might happen.
1: Preliminary measurements at this point do seem to determine that the sludge is quickly diluting as it's entering the ocean water. But the long-term effects, again, this still needs to be studied some
0: more. All right. Well, let you know when I go to the beach if I'm glowing as I exit the water.
1: Okay.
0: We'll get checked out on that. What else do you have? I'm not going to worry about it until then.
1: Monday Night Football, the Rams beat the New York Giants 28-6.
2: Yes, they did, as I knew they would.
0: That's a tough one.
2: Hey,
0: for
2: B-Boy
0: a Giants
2: Logic,
0: fan.
2: If you're listening, since you're a Giants fan and you called yesterday to clown me, you thought you were going to win. I told you so.
1: Yeah, but perhaps the result might have been different if Jackson Dart, the second-year quarterback from the Giants, who was nearly perfect last week, didn't go down in the first series with an apparent knee injury. And Jameis Winston, his backup, did not play well. He threw a pick and got sacked twice. I think he was like 11 for 27, had a 37 passer rating, which is not good.
0: Now, yesterday you were telling me there was an unusual amount of injuries to kick off the season. Is this now yet another injury? What is going on?
1: I don't know what's happening. I mean, in this particular case, you can't blame the turf. I mean, he just got sandwiched between two defenders. One defender was low, another defender was high, and he kind of just folded on the floor and immediately started grabbing at his knee. I'm sure he's going to go through some imaging today. We'll find out the extent of those injuries and how long he'll be out.
0: Maybe the players are just like angrier, they're hitting harder, the world's upside down, they're taking out their aggression on the field.
1: It's football. It's a dangerous game.
0: It's also a rough game.
1: Yeah,
0: there is that. Yes.
1: It is what it is.
0: Kenny, thanks for keeping us somewhat informed.
1: That's what's happening.
0: And the TJ Show is sponsored by Prize Picks Football. 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
1: You know, Prize Picks invented the injury reboot, where if you have a player get hurt in the first half, you could still win your lineup. I'm sure if people pick Jackson Dart for last night's game, that injury reboot definitely came in handy with their lineup. So keep an eye out for that. Remember, it's Stack September. All sorts of deals and promotion all month long for football season.
0: Now, you're not getting excited over injuries.
1: No, I don't want it. I hate to see it. I don't like the Giants. I'm a Jets fan, but I don't want to see Jackson Dart. He's got great potential. I don't want to see him get hurt.
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4: Good morning. Your First Alert traffic update. Construction causing some delays in the northbound lane of I-77 near the Killian and Blythewood exits this morning. So if you're headed up towards Blythewood, Winnsboro, or Charlotte this morning, be advised there will be some delays because of construction as you approach the exit to take you to Blythewood. Also, the interchange of I-26 and I-95 in Orangeburg County, expect some delays this morning because of construction. You will be rerouted to get back onto the interstate, so be advised it may slow down if you're at the interchange of I-26 and I-95. Of course, if a crash happens, I'll bring you the First Alert. In the meantime, though, drive safely and have a great day. From the WIS First Alert Traffic Center, I'm meteorologist Chandler Jordan. B106.7 Good morning. It's the first day of fall, although it doesn't officially start until 8:05 this evening, which is fitting because it is more of a summer-like feel out there for us as we get into the afternoon. Today's high temperature set to top out around 90 degrees. Once we get into the late afternoon and evening, our next cold front approaches and it'll bring us some thunderstorms. You can expect some showers and storms this evening and into the early hours of tonight. Once we get closer to midnight, any leftover shower or storm will start to fall apart. So try to stay cool out there as it heats up this afternoon, and I hope your day is a great one. From the WIS First Alert Weather Center, I'm meteorologist Chandler Jordan.
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0: 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This is the TJ Show, and we've got Brittany in Newton, New Jersey. 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
1: Hi, guys.
0: I thought it was interesting. You did a search in your Spotify, and you were looking for Good News Radio.
1: Yes, exactly that. I have an hour-long commute every day, each way, and I was just tired of listening to music and my playlists and just got, you know, kind of redundant. So I searched up literally Good News Radio, and it scanned through a bunch of radios, and then I heard this voice, and I recognized it from another radio show in the past, and I'm like, wait a second, that's TJ the DJ.
0: That's hilarious. By the way, thanks to Spotify, by the way, for like, I don't know how that even works or why they suggested our show. I mean, we do feature Good News, but like of all the shows on the planet, isn't that amazing?
2: That's
0: like
2: cool.
0: We just kind of get plucked out of the mix, and good to have you here. Great.
1: Yes, thank you. In fact, it scanned to another one after the episode was over. I'm like, whoa, what just happened? Let's go back. I want to go back. So I had to find you guys to make sure that I got the right one.
0: Wow. Well, cool. Glad to hear that internet's working for us, huh?
3: You know, it's interesting too. Brittany's gone back to like day one. She's listening to the show from the beginning.
0: Oh, you don't have to do all that.
2: That's impressive.
0: That's a lot of work. Yeah.
1: No, it is such a joy because I feel like I am like learning the origin story. And it's awesome because I get to know about each and every one of you, about your families. And I've only gotten up to this past week was Archie's birthday. I think it was the beginning of August or late July.
2: Yeah.
0: Oh, so, look at that. Well, belated.
1: Yes,
0: happy belated.
1: That's where I am right now.
0: That's cool.
1: Exactly. Happy belated.
0: And, you know, one of the things that you wrote, you said that you feel like you want to give Heather a hug. Can you explain why you think she needs a hug?
2: She wouldn't accept it, but you can try.
1: Well, so that's what I said. Like, I feel like I want to give her a hug. But I don't think she would enjoy it very much. She would just, I feel like she would just stand there.
2: I'll receive the hug. She's not hugging you back. Yeah.
1: No, I pictured that.
2: I'm
1: exactly
2: not a jerk.
1: No, it's just like one of those friends. Everybody has that friend where it's just like, come on, just bring it in. Let's just hug.
2: Yeah.
4: No, my friends force hugs on me a lot.
0: So
4: you're
0: why
4: spot
0: do you,
4: on.
0: Yeah, why do you think she needs it? Like, what's the thing that prompted you to go, oh, she needs a hug?
1: I don't know. I think it's just like a motherly response to everybody's happy in their own way. But I guess my version of happiness is, you know, like, hey, you need a hug.
0: Okay, so you need a little happiness.
2: I could always use a little more happiness, of course.
0: You seem like a firework to me.
2: I am bursting at the seams right now.
0: All right, Brittany, it's great to be connected with you. Hold on right there. We're going to have more. I want to learn more about Brittany and what you're all about. We'll get to this a few moments away. It's coming up on the TJ Show. 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
8: Good morning. Your first alert traffic update. Construction causing some delays in the northbound lane of I-77 near the Killian and Blythewood exits this morning. So if you're headed up towards Blythewood, Winsboro, or Charlotte this morning, be advised there will be some delays because of construction as you approach the exit to take you to Blythewood. Also, the interchange of I-26 and I-95 in Orangeburg County. Expect some delays this morning because of construction. You will be rerouted to get back onto the interstate. So be advised it may slow down if you're at the interchange of I-26 and I-95. Of course, if a crash happens, I'll bring you the first alert. In the meantime, though, drive safely and have a great day. From the WIS First Alert Traffic Center, I'm meteorologist Chandler Jordan.
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8: Good morning. It's the first day of fall, although it doesn't officially start until 8:05 this evening, which is fitting because it is more of a summer-like feel out there for us as we get into the afternoon. Today's high temperature, set to top out around 90 degrees. Once we get into the late afternoon and evening, our next cold front approaches and it'll bring us some thunderstorms. You can expect some showers and storms this evening and into the early hours of tonight. Once we get closer to midnight, any leftover shower or storm will start to fall apart. So try to stay cool out there as it heats up this afternoon, and I hope your day is a great one. From the WIS First Alert Weather Center, I'm meteorologist Chandler Jordan.
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0: today's hits, yesterday's favorites. It's B106.7. This is the TJ Show. Our news, it sounds different around here. Kenny reads through every story he can find, and then he brings us the most interesting ones. Kenny, what's happening on the planet today?
1: There's a budding business that's developing around college campuses. It's mom concierge services for students.
0: What
1: so,
0: is it?
1: I guess if a parent is concerned about sending their kid off to college on their own, they could hire a company like Mom Concierge or Campus Mom, and they provide a range of services that are usually handled by parents for younger kids. They deliver care packages, they can run errands, they can make Amazon returns, or they can simply check in on how a student is doing, let's say if the student hasn't called mom in a couple of days.
0: Do you want a mom that's not your own checking in on you as you're away at college?
2: My mom checked in so much. It was so annoying the first semester. Yeah. I think that maybe if it was somebody that wasn't my mom, but in a way of like, oh, hey, how's it? Like a mentor-ish kind of way.
0: That would be great.
2: That'd be fine. I would be okay with that.
0: But what if she's got a ladder up to your window and just peeking in going, hey, how's J-Bo doing? And then she reports back to your mom.
2: No, my mom did that. That's how much she checked in.
0: Wow. Did she ever show up on campus?
2: Let me tell you, one time, we got into an argument on the phone. And I wasn't even a freshman. I was probably like a junior. And she called and called a couple days after that. I didn't pick up the phone. And one day, one morning, I wake up to a knock on the door. I open my door. You know who's standing there? My mother, who drove 2.5 hours.
0: Oh, my goodness.
3: That's hilarious.
2: With my dad. And said, you think I was going to show up? You'd answer my phone calls. So I don't play that game with her no more.
3: Wow.
0: She might be the perfect candidate for this service.
1: Yeah, I mean, right? Sounds like she would. At it.
2: And then her and my dad bought me groceries. So I was like, okay, okay. We're good. You call me next time. I was like, what are you doing here? She's like, I've been calling you. I'm like, you gotta be kidding me.
3: I love that your mom is your mom. Do you know what I mean? Like, I love that she exists and she's your mom. I'm glad she's not mine at the moment.
2: Bro.
3: But she's great.
2: No, she's great. Absolutely great.
0: That's hilarious.
1: Yeah, these concierge, they provide a variety of services. I mean, they'll do your laundry. They'll
2: she ain't doing that. My mom ain't doing that.
3: Yay, okay.
2: My mom's like, concierge
1: your dorm room. They cost somewhere around $250 to $500 per semester. Individual tasks can range from $25 to $100 each. So depending on what you're getting. And they do have luxury white glove services that can cost up to $10,000 per academic
0: year. Tuck me in at night?
1: I mean, I don't know. I don't know what the limits are, but maybe.
2: Home-cooked meals?
0: Sure.
2: I know there are parents who are paying for this.
0: All right.
2: I know.
3: And this is why, but this is why older generations make fun of younger generations, because that's insane. Like, you're supposed to be on your own and doing your own things. Like, that's crazy.
1: Well, I mean, I'll tell you from my own personal experience, I failed out of college my freshman year at Rutgers University, and then I transferred to a different school and lived at home. I went from failing out of college to having a near-perfect GPA. So I could see that perhaps this could be helpful to some, but again, you have to grow up and do it on your own sometimes.
3: And you would be a completely different person if you had someone on your butt, you know, that first year of college.
1: Yeah, that was a lot of life experience learning. Not too much classroom learning, but a lot of other types of learning that I did that year.
0: Well, there it is. Kenny, thanks for keeping us somewhat informed.
1: That's what's happening.
0: If you like what you're hearing, tell a friend. It's the TJ Show on B106.7.
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7: Good morning. Your first alert traffic update. Construction causing some delays in the northbound lane of I-77 near the Killian and Blythewood exits this morning. So if you're headed up towards Blythewood, Winsboro, or Charlotte this morning, be advised there will be some delays because of construction as you approach the exit to take you to Blythewood. Also, the interchange of I-26 and I-95 in Orangeburg County. Expect some delays this morning because of construction. You will be rerouted to get back onto the interstate. So be advised it may slow down if you're at the interchange of I-26 and I-95. Of course, if a crash happens, I'll bring you the first alert. In the meantime, though, drive safely and have a great day. From the WIS First Alert Traffic Center, I'm meteorologist Chandler Jordan.
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7: Good morning. It's the first day of fall, although it doesn't officially start until 8:05 this evening, which is fitting because it is more of a summer-like feel out there for us as we get into the afternoon. Today's high temperature set to top out around 90 degrees. Once we get into the late afternoon and evening, our next cold front approaches and it'll bring us some thunderstorms. You can expect some showers and storms this evening and into the early hours of tonight. Once we get closer to midnight, any leftover shower or storm will start to fall apart. So try to stay cool out there as it heats up this afternoon, and I hope your day is a great one. From the WIS First Alert Weather Center, I'm meteorologist Chandler Jordan.
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0: today's hits, yesterday's favorites, and now we get to be here. This is so fun. On B106.7, this is the TJ Show. This story really bothers me. I'm going to read the headline. I love Disney. I love what they do. I love the quality of their work, but this just feels so sneaky to me. Headline says, Disney Plus is putting ads on its ad-free subscription plans. So in other words, you pay for their service, right? And we're talking about top tier.
1: Right.
0: The understanding was you'd be able to pick a movie and watch it and enjoy the movie. But now they're saying no one on any tier is immune from ads. And I'm not against ads. Obviously, we pay the bills here on the radio with ads, but it's a free service, and the way it remains free is because of the ads. So in that case, ads are great. But if you're paying to not have that in your experience, you just want to watch a movie, you don't want to have to sit through an ad or whatever that is. But now they're saying, no, you can't do that anymore. You're going to watch the movies on our terms, which will always include ads in some way, shape, or form.
1: Right.
0: Now, right now, they're saying, well, you know, if it's like a junior profile, you're not going to be exposed to the ads. Okay, well, for now.
1: For now, yeah.
0: That's what it says. But, you know, these are pretty expensive subscription plans. I, for a lot of years, would consume movies with a physical disc, right?
1: Mm-hmm.
0: Or I would pay for it, or I'd rent it, and we knew what the agreement was. But what I'm bothered by is a big company is forcing me to consume their content in the way they want me to consume it. So if it's a movie, you go, okay, well, what's the big deal? So you sit through an ad. What if at some point, give me a moment here, they start to do that with things like food, right? There's a big organization that says, you have to get food in this way. Does anyone feel like that's like kind of a tap in the toe in the water on forcing us to do things a certain way, or does that sound too crazy?
1: I think there's a lot that's going to happen between Disney adding commercials to their premium plan that you play to not have commercials, which is like almost $20, to somebody dealing with
0: controlling food.
2: Yeah, chill out, Uncle TJ.
1: I'm not saying it's not possible. I think there's a lot of steps in between. I think that sometimes things are started off in like small little bites at a time to see how much we're willing to take and to certain communities or certain people to see if anybody talks about it. And then when it trickles into other communities and other places and it starts to affect more people, by that point, it's too late. Right. Because we were so quiet to when it was affecting the smaller group.
0: Yeah, yeah. The slow boil. Yeah. Well, I mean, think about my kids. They're so used to it, to your point, that a generation from now, it's like, oh, yeah, this is how it always is. Well, of course I have to watch ads. I have to pay to watch ads.
3: Well, that's how it used to be, too. It's just regular cable television. You had to watch ads because there was no way to skip or, you know, whatever.
0: But the prices were a lot better.
2: I have a premium subscription to Disney because I don't want to watch ads. And we'll see how this rolls out. But if it comes to the point where I can't skip these ads at the very least, I'm canceling my subscription. This is the last straw.
0: That's the way.
1: What's the point of paying the premium price? I'd go back to the one that's like, I don't know, less.
0: $3.
2: Like less than $10.
1: On the bottom, $3. It's at least 8 or 10, but still.
0: Well, there you go. This is where we're at. This is the TJ Show.
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7: Good morning. Your first alert traffic update. Construction causing some delays in the northbound lane of I-77 near the Killian and Blythewood exits this morning. So if you're headed up towards Blythewood, Winsboro, or Charlotte this morning, be advised there will be some delays because of construction as you approach the exit to take you to Blythewood. Also, the interchange of I-26 and I-95 in Orangeburg County. Expect some delays this morning because of construction. You will be rerouted to get back onto the interstate. So be advised it may slow down if you're at the interchange of I-26 and I-95. Of course, if a crash happens, I'll bring you the first alert. In the meantime, though, drive safely and have a great day. From the WIS First Alert Traffic Center, I'm meteorologist Chandler Jordan.
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7: Good morning. It's the first day of fall, although it doesn't officially start until 8:05 this evening, which is fitting because it is more of a summer-like feel out there for us as we get into the afternoon. Today's high temperature set to top out around 90 degrees. Once we get into the late afternoon and evening, our next cold front approaches and it'll bring us some thunderstorms. You can expect some showers and storms this evening and into the early hours of tonight. Once we get closer to midnight, any leftover shower or storm will start to fall apart. So try to stay cool out there as it heats up this afternoon, and I hope your day is a great one. From the WIS First Alert Weather Center, I'm meteorologist Chandler Jordan.
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0: 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Well, there's some research. I don't know if I buy into this. We'll get to it a few moments away. 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
2: They say the holy water's watered down, and this town's lost its faith. Our colors will fade eventually, so if our time is running out, day after day, we'll make the mundane a masterpiece. Oh my, my, oh my, my love, I take one look at you, you're taking me out.

0: I'm TJ, and it's B106.7. This is the TJ Show, our news. It sounds different around here. Kenny reads through every story he can find, and then he brings us the most interesting ones. Kenny, what's happening on the planet today?
1: A corporate hiring recruiter has sparked a debate online about job candidates and a big no-no for their job interviews. This recruiter suggests that Gen Z younger applicants should not go to their job interviews holding an iced coffee or iced latte.
2: So is this happening? And that's why she's bringing it up?
1: Yeah. So she's arguing that carrying an iced drink gives the impression that the interview is merely a casual stop on a list of daily errands, signaling a lack of seriousness and poor time management. And there's also practical drawbacks. Industry professionals point out the logistical issues, like the condensation rings left behind on tables, awkward slurping sounds, having wet hands when shaking hands, and the ice rattling sound as well.
0: I don't know. Does anyone want to work there? Are people actually still going in for a job?
1: You know something, you bring up an interesting point. That's Gen Z's defense about this whole thing. They're calling the criticism traditional professionalism standards outdated and arbitrary, and many express that they would prefer not to work for an employer who judges them over a beverage.
0: I would be more curious, like, yo, where'd you get your coffee? How is it?
2: Right. This would actually be a great thing for you if you were a hiring manager, TJ, because you would judge them based on if they put milk in the coffee, what kind of coffee they use. And you could be like, okay, well.
3: Do they see this as the same thing as, like, eating in an interview?
1: I don't know about that.
3: You wouldn't do that.
0: No, you wouldn't do that.
3: Right. It's a 20-minute interview, maybe 30 minutes tops. Well, just leave the iced coffee in the car.
2: Well, it depends on where you're going for that interview, too. Like, if you walk to the interview, if you're in a city. Well, I do think these hiring managers have gotten too big for their britches.
0: Yeah.
2: Yeah, I think they're insane with all the stupid little rules they have. I can't be caffeinated for an interview.
0: No,
2: like, that's insane.
0: No,
3: you can. They're just asking not to bring it into the interview.
2: No, that's dumb.
0: I'm more concerned about wet hand. When you've got a wet hand, that's not great. Glad we're tackling the important issues in this wild world. What else do you have, Kenny?
1: Some funny sports casting instances last night. I'll start with Monday Night Football. It was a blowout. The Rams beat the Giants, and I guess the fans...
3: Many ways than one.
1: Good point. At SoFi Stadium, we're getting bored, and they started smoking some substance at the stadium, and the announcer started to smell it and was concerned about maybe getting high off of secondhand smoke. And as the broadcast went on, Kevin Harlan for Westwood One, there were a lot of giggles. So maybe that was true. And then the Detroit Tigers beat the Washington Nationals 9-2 last night, and the Tigers are out of playoff contention, so the games are meaningless, and the announcer is grasping at straws to find something to talk about, and he was comparing Tigers outfielder Riley Green's OPS percentage, which is 1633, to the same year of the Turkish-Austro War, and the cameraman subtly, or maybe not so subtly, roasted this guy by zooming in on a SeatGeek advertisement on the outfield wall. He zoomed in on the word geek, essentially calling his announcer partner a geek with the camera.
0: Lots of announcers getting headlines.
1: Yes.
0: Gotta love that. Kenny, thanks for keeping us somewhat informed.
1: That's what's happening.
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6: Good morning. Your First Alert traffic update. Construction causing some delays in the northbound lane of I-77 near the Killian and Blythewood exits this morning. So if you're headed up towards Blythewood, Winsboro, or Charlotte this morning, be advised there will be some delays because of construction as you approach the exit to take you to Blythewood. Also, the interchange of I-26 and I-95 in Orangeburg County. Expect some delays this morning because of construction. You will be rerouted to get back onto the interstate. So be advised it may slow down if you're at the interchange of I-26 and I-95. Of course, if a crash happens, I'll bring you the First Alert. In the meantime, though, drive safely and have a great day. From the WIS First Alert Traffic Center, I'm meteorologist Chandler Jordan.
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6: Good morning. It's the first day of fall, although it doesn't officially start until 8:05 this evening, which is fitting because it is more of a summer-like feel out there for us as we get into the afternoon. Today's high temperature, set to top out around 90 degrees. Once we get into the late afternoon and evening, our next cold front approaches and it'll bring us some thunderstorms. You can expect some showers and storms this evening and into the early hours of tonight. Once we get closer to midnight, any leftover shower or storm will start to fall apart. So try to stay cool out there as the heat's up this afternoon, and I hope your day is a great one. From the WIS First Alert Weather Center, I'm meteorologist Chandler Jordan.
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20: You ever feel like you're not getting enough sleep? Well, here's some strange comfort. You are built that way. Of all the primates on Earth, humans sleep the least. That's according to anthropologist David Sampson, who for his new book, called The Sleepless Ape, actually climbed trees to study how chimpanzees sleep. His models predicted humans should sleep about 10 and a half hours a night, but most of us only get about 7. So we are evolutionary outliers. But here's the useful part. Sampson says if you are struggling with sleep, don't obsess over the sleep itself. Focus on getting back in sync with the sun. Let natural light wake you up in the morning, catch some daylight midday, and as the sun goes down, dim the lights and ease off the screens. Or put it another way, before you reach for supplements, try reaching for some sunlight. I'm Dr. Sanjay Gupta, helping you live a better life.
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1: I'm TJ. It's B106.7. This is the TJ Show. And once again, video games have gotten too complicated. I know I sound like someone's dad, and it's because I am someone's dad. And I have kids who play video games, and they're too complicated. And they're causing messes because of how this is set up. At bare minimum, it's wasting my time that I have to create an email account and then log my kid in, and then I got to scan a QR code. It used to be, and I know I sound 1,000 years old, but I don't care. It used to be you put a cartridge in a machine and you play the game, and that's it.
2: Well, no, you sound about 40-ish years old.
1: That's right. And I was catching up with some old high school friends who I used to play video games with. It just happened over the weekend. I told him, I'm like, what happened to video games? And he's like, I know, man. He's like, I can't even beat my own kid in Smash Brothers. I said, you too? I'm having a problem winning in Mario Kart.
3: That's funny.
1: And so then I was like, well, how good is your kid? He has a son who's about my daughter's age. I said, does he know how to play Mario Kart? And he goes, yeah, he does. So I call the kid over. I go, you think you can beat my daughter in Mario Kart? And he's like, I don't know. I said, well, the next time you guys are together, I want you to go all in. She needs to be put in her place because I can't beat her. And so this is what video games has done to my life. But this is a crazy story. There's a headline that says a 9-year-old YouTuber allegedly spent $118,000 promoting his gaming videos with his dad's company credit card. So how insane is this? Apparently the kid, long story short, was upset that he wasn't getting a lot of views. So the dad goes, well, we'll throw $20 behind it. You can promote your videos. But the kid clicks, oh, let's do that again. Let's do that again. Let's do that. And he keeps buying ads up to $118,000.
2: Was the card information like saved?
1: It was saved in the account.
2: Oh.
1: So the dad of the kid gets called in at work and goes, hey, we have a question about the $118,000 worth of charges. He was unaware. Now, and I also don't know, why would you use your company card for like a personal thing like that?
3: Or maybe he used a company card because maybe that's what he does for the company that he works for. And if the card's saved digitally, then his son maybe was just like, oh, yeah, I'll select this Visa card out of the other cards that are listed.
1: Sure, yeah. I have a digital pocketbook, right, of Amex or whatever the card is. And who knows? But there was no secondhand authentication. So he just kept clicking and clicking and clicking. It's a nightmare. I cut up my kids' Roblox cards. They got a gift. My daughter scratched it too hard, and so the code was lost. And she was like, I want to buy another $50 Roblox gift card. Nope. Roblox is no longer a part of your repertoire. You don't have that on your resume anymore. So they are on Minecraft now, but they have to go through multiple layers before they can do anything with money. And I'm connected to Nintendo or whatever it is. They have to get my approval before they say yes to anything. And they know we're not purchasing, fancy digital dresses or anything.
3: Coins and skins and stuff.
1: Coins. You just play the game.
3: Yeah, well, this guy has to repay this $118,000.
1: Can't YouTube be human and be like, all right, it's 118 grand. This is dumb. We're not going to ruin this guy's life over this stupid thing.
3: No, that's money. They're reporting that to their shareholders.
1: I hate this. This is the TJ Show. 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
6: Good morning. Your First Alert traffic update. Construction causing some delays in the northbound lane of I-77 near the Killian and Blythewood exits this morning. So if you're headed up towards Blythewood, Winsboro, or Charlotte this morning, be advised there will be some delays because of construction as you approach the exit to take you to Blythewood. Also, the interchange of I-26 and I-95 in Orangeburg County, expect some delays this morning because of construction. You will be rerouted to get back onto the interstate. So be advised it may slow down if you're at the interchange of I-26 and I-95. Of course, if a crash happens, I'll bring you the First Alert. In the meantime, though, drive safely and have a great day. From the WIS First Alert Traffic Center, I'm meteorologist Chandler Jordan.
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6: Good morning. It's the first day of fall, although it doesn't officially start until 8:05 this evening, which is fitting because it is more of a summer-like feel out there for us as we get into the afternoon. Today's high temperature set to top out around 90 degrees. Once we get into the late afternoon and evening, our next cold front approaches, and it'll bring us some thunderstorms. You can expect some showers and storms this evening and into the early hours of tonight. Once we get closer to midnight, any leftover shower or storm will start to fall apart. So try to stay cool out there as it heats up this afternoon, and I hope your day is a great one. From the WIS First Alert Weather Center, I'm meteorologist Chandler Jordan.
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0: It's the TJ Show, and a woman on her birthday walks into her backyard, and it quickly turns into probably one of her worst birthdays ever. We're going to get to this a few moments away. Thankfully, she's okay. It's coming up on the TJ Show.
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0: 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This is the TJ Show, or news. It sounds different around here. Kenny reads through every story he can find, and then he brings us the most interesting ones. Kenny, what's happening on the planet today?
1: A woman from Long Island in New York was simply walking around her backyard when all of a sudden she fell into an 8-foot sinkhole in her backyard.
0: Come on now. The backyard's supposed to stay the backyard.
1: To make matters worse, it was her 47th birthday on that very same day.
0: Is there any way to check for sinkholes? I mean, I guess they do that, right? They test roads, and that's part of...
1: Might be able to with, like, some kind of radar or sonar, but I assume that this sinkhole formed just like most sinkholes form. It's erosion under the ground, and a hole just develops. And, of course, she did not expect this, but she's now stuck in this hole 8 feet deep, and she's literally crying for help. And thankfully, two neighbors heard her, and emergency services responded, lowered a ladder. She got out with minor injuries, some whiplash, and pulled muscles.
0: Glad she's all right.
2: That's very scary.
0: What else you have, Kenny?
1: Tilly Norwood, the AI actress, is still on the press tour. She was interviewed by, or it was interviewed by Piers Morgan, but it seemed to have a glitch. Now,
0: let me just set up real quick. If you haven't seen this horrific thing that's happening, there's an AI bot, a fake woman, being interviewed on legitimate news shows.
1: Yeah, she's promoting a movie, what they call a hybrid movie.
0: Right, that she's in.
1: She's in with other digital clones, yes.
0: Right, so this is very concerning, but go on.
1: Yeah, so one of Piers' guests asked her about her co-stars in the film, and she responds, but then pauses abruptly and starts speaking in what appears to be Cantonese, Chinese language.
0: Any special code that was released during this speaking?
1: You know something, TJ? I ripped that video in. I loaded it into ChatGPT, OpenAI, Google Translate. I could not get a translation of what was being said. They say it was a hallucination, an AI hallucination, and she was likely just speaking some kind of gibberish.
0: Huh.
3: These AI bots are just like us.
1: And of course, Piers Morgan says,
2: speaking a whole lot of gibberish.
1: Why did you suddenly switch languages? The bot responded, oh, my apologies. It seems I had a little hiccup there. I certainly didn't mean to start speaking Chinese or impersonate Piers there. Sometimes my wires get a bit crossed.
3: Same.
0: Is anyone concerned that you've got people surrounding this bot and just like asking it questions, treating it like it's human?
1: It's so weird.
2: I don't think they're treating it like it's human, at least not this interview. I think maybe he was just like, this is dumb. I can't wait to see how dumb this is going to be.
0: Well, hopefully it stays that way. You know, it's weird how much this is being warmed up, where it's, yeah, let's interact with this bot, interact with that bot. We just had the conversation yesterday about the girlfriend who's talking to the bot almost as a therapist. It just seems like it's getting more and more ingrained in our life. Very concerning.
1: Sure.
0: Kenny, thanks for keeping us somewhat informed.
1: That's what's happening.
0: If you can't get enough of the TJ Show, hear more of it. 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
7: Good morning. Your first alert traffic update. Construction causing some delays in the northbound lane of I-77 near the Killian and Blythewood exits this morning. So if you're headed up towards Blythewood, Winsboro, or Charlotte this morning, be advised there will be some delays because of construction as you approach the exit to take you to Blythewood. Also, the interchange of I-26 and I-95 in Orangeburg County. Expect some delays this morning because of construction. You will be rerouted to get back onto the interstate. So be advised it may slow down if you're at the interchange of I-26 and I-95. Of course, if a crash happens, I'll bring you the first alert. In the meantime, though, drive safely and have a great day. From the WIS First Alert Traffic Center, I'm meteorologist Chandler Jordan.
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7: Good morning. It's the first day of fall, although it doesn't officially start until 8:05 this evening, which is fitting because it is more of a summer-like feel out there for us as we get into the afternoon. Today's high temperature set to top out around 90 degrees. Once we get into the late afternoon and evening, our next cold front approaches and it'll bring us some thunderstorms. You can expect some showers and storms this evening and into the early hours of tonight. Once we get closer to midnight, any leftover shower or storm will start to fall apart. So try to stay cool out there as it heats up this afternoon, and I hope your day is a great one. From the WIS First Alert Weather Center, I'm meteorologist Chandler Jordan.
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Hope you're enjoying your Tuesday so far. Back at it again, Kaylin here on B106.7. A lot of great music coming your way this hour. Taylor Swift, UB40, The Cranberries, and Gnarls Barkley. Right now, by request from Miranda, it's

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1: Hubby and I had a conversation yesterday that made us realize this generation does not know how to be bored. And that is the inspiration behind our Be Heard today here on B106.7. We'll talk more coming up in two songs.

0: Hubby and I had a conversation last night, and we came to the conclusion that this generation does not know how to be bored. They just gravitate towards technology for that instant gratification of keeping them satisfied. And quite honestly, some adults are the same way. But me, I have a thing that ends all boredom and solves all problems for me. I'm Caitlin. It's B106.7. Our Be Heard today is a really simple question. I want to know what you do to keep yourself occupied when you realize that you're bored. Because for me, it's taking a nap. Naps truly solve all of my problems. And I feel like a lot of people will answer, you know, video games or scrolling through, you know, some kind of social media. But is there anything else that we do? Because again, for me, napping is the best thing on the planet. I want to know your answer. How do you cure your boredom? 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

It's week number two of getting you qualified to head on a trip to Colorado to see Ella Langley perform at Red Rocks. We'll take care of your hotel, your flight, and your tickets to the show. Throughout the day, we're going to have different codes for you to qualify. 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

0: I want to know whose idea this was, because I have a problem with you. I'm Caitlin. It's B106.7. I've said it 100 times before. Candy corn belongs in the trash. And there are two types of people in this world. There's the people that absolutely love the, you know, plasticky taste of candy corn. Then there's the people like me that do think it belongs in the trash. Well, Shock Top has teamed up with Spirit Halloween to create a limited edition candy corn wheat beer. It's 5% ABV, and they say it's already available at select beverage retailers, and it sounds like there's a chance that it could become regular. Here's my thing. Oh, I have a lot of words about this. However, I want somebody to go try this, because I will not be the one trying it, nor will my husband be the one trying it. So I want someone listening today to go out and try this and let me know your thoughts. Is it something that immediately needs to be poured out into the sink because it is that terrible? Or is it like a hint, subtle sweetness that you could get behind drinking regularly? I don't know. I would just pour it out into the sink if it was gifted to me. Just being honest. Human trafficking isn't just something that happens somewhere else. It's happening right here in our own communities, often hidden in plain sight. Awareness is prevention. When we know the warning signs, we're better equipped to recognize exploitation and speak up. 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

I got to go hang out with all of the puppies and kittens and doggos and cattos at Palmetto Lifeline this morning. 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But we do have a new animal to highlight coming your way tomorrow, and we hope to get them adopted.

the kids in my life are so angry that it's going to take until 2028 for the new K-pop Demon Hunters movie to come out. And to that, I say you have so many other things to look forward to in the meantime. One of the things I'm excited about, the new live-action Tangled. Yeah, sign me up. It's B106.7.

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24: Good morning. It's the first day of fall, although it doesn't officially start until 8:05 this evening, which is fitting because it is more of a summer-like feel out there for us as we get into the afternoon. Today's high temperature set to top out around 90 degrees. Once we get into the late afternoon and evening, our next cold front approaches and it'll bring us some thunderstorms. You can expect some showers and storms this evening and into the early hours of tonight. Once we get closer to midnight, any leftover shower or storm will start to fall apart. So try to stay cool out there as it heats up this afternoon, and I hope your day is a great one. From the WIS First Alert Weather Center, I'm meteorologist Chandler Jordan.
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Whenever I'm bored, why not go take a nap? 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Do you exercise? What does it look like for you? You can go ahead and chime in with your answer.

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Haven't heard that one in quite some time. Firehouse on B106.7. To be honest, I haven't heard this song in a while either. Duran Duran, part of your Tuesday workday. You know, that's what I love about B106.7 so much, is we play all of those songs that you know and love, but also the ones you haven't heard in a minute. It's great.

Gotta love that little bit of a crowd applause at the end of a song. I'm Kaylin. You're tuned in to B106.7. This is by request for Nancy, listening today in Camden, some Mariah Carey.

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1: Talking about being bored today, because for a lot of people, being bored is something they don't know how to do. But I guess for me, my go-to thing the second I figure out that I'm bored really depends on my mood. So there'll be sometimes maybe I'll go read a book. Other times I'll just scroll on Instagram or TikTok to pass the time. But I really don't want to get in the habit of doing that when I'm bored, because I don't think it's the best use of my time. So I've just found that the thing that makes me the most happy when I'm bored is taking a nap. That is our Be Heard today, your go-to thing to do the second you get extremely bored. And Amy chimed in on Facebook saying, I go outside and see what kind of trouble I can get into. I'll start trimming up trees, get the lawnmower out and go for a ride around the farm, go bug the neighbors, or go take a nap. See, napping is the most easy answer there is. And personally, I think that there's nothing better than a nap. It's our Be Heard. We want to know your answer. Go ahead and chime in on our Facebook page. 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

at this point, we are less than a month away from the South Carolina State Fair. Truly one of my favorite times of the year just because there is so much fun for everybody. My favorite part is the food. Some new items to look forward to this year. I'll tell you more in two songs. I'm holding

0: State Fair season, quite frankly, is one of my favorite times of the year because there's so much to do and there is something truly for everybody. I'm Kaylin here on B106.7. The fair is coming up on October 15th, and each year there is some iconic foods that stand out among the rest. You got fried Oreos, the donut burgers. Last year they had those different fancy sundaes, not thinking of like ice cream sundaes. No, they had like the surf and turf Alfredo sundae, whatever that looks like. There are so many interesting foods at the fair each year. This year, no different. Fairgoers can look forward to 15 new foods and drinks at the fair, including things like pickle barrel sirloin tips, Dole Whip, hot blue Takis, key lime crunch funnel cake, bacon cheese curds, fried Dubai chocolate truffles on a stick, deep fried birria tacos, the red, white, and blue steak sundae. I don't know what that is, but it sounds delicious and patriotic. And so much more. Truly something for everybody in your family. What are you going to be trying this year? I'm curious to know.
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0: Happy Tuesday, warm and humid today with high temperatures topping out in the upper 80s to near 90 degrees. Also expect the chance of some rain and storms at times. A couple storms may become gusty in nature. That chance looks highest later this evening through early tonight as a cold front drops into the Midlands. Into tonight, temperatures will drop to the low 70s and much cooler for your Wednesday. Behind the cold front, we have highs only in the 70s. It will be cloudy and breezy though. From WIS News 10, I'm First Alert Meteorologist Peyton Garrison.
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if you were a Toys R Us kid like I was, here's some good news for you. I'm Caitlin on B106.7. It looks like Toys R Us is planning to continue their comeback. They plan to open 120 new stores this holiday season, pushing their total from around 40 to 160. Maybe we'll get one

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1: 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What is your go-to thing the second you get extremely bored? That's our Be Heard, and I feel like the older generations, we kind of know how to be bored because when we were kids, we sat with boredom. Kids say these days, I'm bored. Well, there's a million and one things that you can do to occupy your time. Meanwhile, back in the day, if I was on a road trip and I was bored, my mom told me to look out the window, stare at the trees. That kept me entertained. Meanwhile, kids in the car these days got all the different things that they can do. What is your go-to thing that you do the second you get extremely bored? I take a nap. Chris said walk or read. Teresa said watch YouTube, studio time, or clean. There is always something to organize, and I agree with that statement. I have so many things on my list that I need to go through and get completely organized. 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
16: 6.7 weather. Happy Tuesday. Warm and humid today with high temperatures topping out in the upper 80s to near 90 degrees. Also expect a chance of some rain and storms at times. A couple storms may become gusty in nature. That chance looks highest later this evening through early tonight as a cold front drops into the Midlands. Into tonight, temperatures will drop to the low 70s and much cooler for your Wednesday. Behind the cold front, we have highs only in the 70s. It will be cloudy and breezy, though. From WIS News 10, I'm First Alert meteorologist Peyton Garrison.
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Okay, breaking news, live from Instagram. Taylor Swift announced there is a new song on the way this Friday. It's B106.7. It's called Patient Zero, will be out on Friday, and it's available to pre-order now on her website for 24 hours. She's been dropping a few little Easter eggs here and there, little changes to her bio on Instagram and little things on her website. So we all knew something was coming, but now we have confirmation from Taylor herself. Patient Zero will be out on Friday. Cannot wait.

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0: TJ in the morning, John Tesh at 9B, 106.7, today's hits and yesterday's favorites. Hello, how are you? Welcome to Tuesday, first day of fall 2026. It is a beautiful thing. And PJ is back. Had a long weekend, took my godson to Magic Kingdom, Disney World in Orlando. Had a blast, but the ticket prices, though, I think the last time I went, I think my sons were like 6 and 12 at the time. And this was back in, like, I don't know. When was that? Late 80s, early 90s? Yeah. But $175 for an adult ticket to Magic Kingdom. It was worth it, though. It was worth it. Flew Breeze for the first time. Never even heard of the airline, but it was actually a very pleasant experience. The flights were cheap, too. Yeah, they get you, though, on your carry-on bag. They can charge you for your carry-on bag, and, you know, it's okay. It was well worth it. Had a great trip and glad to be back. Let's start the show with three quick things you need to know right now. Carrot Top, hospitalized after an alleged suicide attempt. Comedians are facing real struggles. Carrot Top is 61 years old, and according to his representative, he remains hospitalized and under close medical care. He is now awake, breathing on his own, and continuing to improve, surrounded by his family and those closest to him. And we certainly wish him well. Seriously, though. Every opening act quit Ed Sheeran's tour after Macklemore was dropped. Yeah, that's real serious. Now he's apologizing in tears. I mean, his own band quit the tour. Yeah, it's a serious situation. On a lighter note, the 20th anniversary of Beyoncé's B-Day has debuted at number one on Billboard's top R&B albums, replacing Michael Jackson's Thriller. I know, after its 17-week run. Congratulations to Beyonce.
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0: Happy Tuesday, warm and humid today with high temperatures topping out in the upper 80s to near 90 degrees. Also expect a chance of some rain and storms at times. A couple storms may become gusty in nature. That chance looks highest later this evening through early tonight as a cold front drops into the Midlands. Into tonight, temperatures will drop to the low 70s and much cooler for your Wednesday. Behind the cold front, we have highs only in the 70s. It will be cloudy and breezy though. From WIS News 10, I'm First Alert Meteorologist Peyton Garrison.
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0: Hits and yesterday's favorites, B106.7. We've got TJ in the morning, John Tesh at night, PJ in the afternoon on a terrific Tuesday, first day of fall. It is a beautiful thing. And speaking of fall, though, we have a national contest going on where you could win $1,000. 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

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Text to qualify to win right now. Your national keyword is

0: somebody needs to wake this guy up. I know everybody's talking about him. This guy. Powerball winner, right? $167 million on a state lottery in Kentucky. Yeah, the largest in the state's history. Found him slumped over at the wheel of a sports car this past Sunday in a Walmart car park. Just out like a light. I'm like, dude, really? I mean, and this is like the fifth time he's been arrested since winning $167 million. You think that would be me? I don't think so. I don't think that would be most people. I mean, I would be like off on an island somewhere, you know, drinking Mai Tais and living my best life. And this dude gets arrested for the fifth time with a $167 million lottery win? That is insane. Just crazy.
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22: weather. Happy Tuesday. Warm and humid today with high temperatures topping out in the upper 80s to near 90 degrees. Also expect the chance of some rain and storms at times. A couple storms may become gusty in nature. That chance looks highest later this evening through early tonight as a cold front drops into the Midlands. Into tonight, temperatures will drop to the low 70s and much cooler for your Wednesday. Behind the cold front, we have highs only in the 70s. It will be cloudy and breezy, though. From WIS News 10, I'm First Alert meteorologist Peyton Garrison.
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0: So glad Manic Monday is behind us. It is a terrific Tuesday, first day of fall, just about quitting time. Loving that. Want to share this quick story for you, this viral TikTok video. I'm not sure if you've seen it, but this guy actually calls out five guys on camera. Yeah, the video racked up over 1 million views. Yeah, this stunned customer says, I need to know why a single burger costs as much as a used 2015 Dodge Challenger. Yeah, I know. Everybody knows that Five Guys is expensive. It's definitely an indulgence. I love the burgers. I love everything about Five Guys. It's just something that I cannot afford to do on a regular basis. Let's face it, a regular cheeseburger, just a basic cheeseburger, will set you back like $14. Yeah. And once you add a side and a drink, a single meal could easily pass $20. And if you got a small family, man, you're going to walk out of Five Guys, you know, leaving them with like $100, close to it anyway. I don't understand. Yeah, it's definitely an indulgence. And who can afford that nowadays? As crazy as things are right now. I know. I just thought I'd share that with you. Let's take a look at traffic as you head out this afternoon.
1: Be alert traffic.
2: Be alert traffic.
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We got Maroon 5 and Olivia Dean on the way. 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

0: Want to get away? You probably do. We've got an all-inclusive trip for four to Dreams Resort in Mexico. 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

0: Happy Tuesday, warm and humid today with high temperatures topping out in the upper 80s to near 90 degrees. Also expect a chance of some rain and storms at times. A couple storms may become gusty in nature. That chance looks highest later this evening through early tonight as a cold front drops into the Midlands. Into tonight, temperatures will drop to the low 70s and much cooler for your Wednesday. Behind the cold front, we have highs only in the 70s. It will be cloudy and breezy though. From WIS News 10, I'm First Alert Meteorologist Peyton Garrison.
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0: Dua Lipa, Don't Start Now. Wrapping up the drive at 5, it's PJ. Hopefully you've made it home safely. If you're still traveling, no worries. We're going to make sure we get you home safely. Got a fun story for you. Be careful with your online orders. Be careful. A Dunkin' Donuts customer found that out the hard way. Yeah. A simple typing mistake turned into a massive community event at a local Dunkin' Donuts in Riverside, Ohio. A customer used the mobile app to order 60 chocolate frosted donuts with sprinkles for routine pickup. However, comma, this is where the problem came in. They accidentally hit the zero key 2 extra times, and this sent a massive order for 6,000 donuts straight to the kitchen. Yes. Instead of canceling the order, though, the store manager called in extra staff to help fulfill the massive ticket. Team members spent hours frying, frosting, and decorating thousands of identical treats to complete the job. Now, once the mistake was realized, the store decided to turn the situation into a wholesome community gesture. They started handing out the extra trays to anyone who walked through the doors for free. How cool is that? Now, news of the massive donut giveaway spread like wildfire on Facebook, bringing in waves of local customers. So it all turned out well. That is a beautiful thing. Just thought I'd share that with you.
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0: is how we do it. Montel Jordan, it's PJ on a Tuesday, first day of fall. And we've got more great music on the way for you. Ed Sheeran is coming up. Yes. And Pat Benatar. Hold on. It's B106.7.
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0: Happy Tuesday, warm and humid today with high temperatures topping out in the upper 80s to near 90 degrees. Also expect a chance of some rain and storms at times. A couple storms may become gusty in nature. That chance looks highest later this evening through early tonight as a cold front drops into the Midlands. Into tonight, temperatures will drop to the low 70s and much cooler for your Wednesday. Behind the cold front, we have highs only in the 70s. It will be cloudy and breezy though. From WIS News 10, I'm First Alert Meteorologist Peyton Garrison.
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0: Camila Cabello with Shawn Mendes, Senorita, wrapping up this little show of mine. It is about time for PJ to call it quits. Enjoy the rest of your Tuesday. Make it a great one. Stay safe. John Tesh is up next. It's B106.7.
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